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1: Shout out Tyreek Kurdai. Shout out the whole Six Side. We're getting money and shorty. Stop.

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1: 6'2", eyes blue, I'm into it. Walking strong, crap game, always a jet. When you're home, you're in love, but the club is the opposite. Yeah. So why do I get drunk to you like a magnet?

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1: 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All your problems, because that's all gone. The only thing tonight that we have is a

It was 6 o'clock in the morning. I got myself a coffee and went to the casino. I bet everything on black and lost.

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0: leave your entrance is grand. 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Flashbulbs pop, paparazzi goes wild. With amazing grace, you walk and smile. They answer to your beck and call. You're flawless, after all.
1: Overqualified for the position. Your dreams see fruition. Me, a class on a higher plane.
0: Everyone wants to know your name. Just like perfection.
1: Needs no correction.